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We need to ask Matt. Matt says that to get to the fiesta, first we need to ride the bus through the town. What song can we

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0: 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What can you do?
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1: Hey, here comes the bus! 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

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I see something orange, orange, orange. I see something orange. Find something orange.

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2: Brown, brown, brown, brown.
0: I see something brown.
1: Find something brown.

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I see something green, green. I see something green, green, green, green, green. I see something green. Find something green.

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I improve my appetite when I exercise.

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In an all-new movie musical, Barbie, the Princess and the Pop Star.

0: Why, when he was a young warthog.
1: When I was a young warthog.
0: Very nice.
1: Thanks.
0: He found his aroma lacked a certain appeal. He could clear the savannah after every meal.
1: I'm a sensitive soul, though I seem thick-skinned. And it hurt that my friends never stood downwind. And oh, the shame!
2: What's a shame?
1: What a change in my name!
2: Oh, what's in a name?
1: And I got downhearted.
2: Can't you feel?
1: Every time that I...
0: Pumba, not in front of the kids.
1: Oh, sorry.

0: aquí para ti.
1: Okay, can I just say something crazy?
2: I love crazy.
3: All my life has been a series of doors in my face.